0: 99.9 Coney Country, Southern Utah's best country, and from Bailey Zimmerman, Chevy Silverado. So anybody out there with blood type O, if you've got blood type O, you are nearly twice as likely to get bit by mosquitoes as those with type A. Yeah, the mosquitoes love you. A study just came out in the Journal of Medical Entomology that says mosquitoes land on people with blood type O twice as often as those with type A. Now, they also found out that people who exhale more CO2 and who have higher body temperatures, you're targeted more as well. So if you feel like that person, that's what it could come down to, your blood type and the CO2 you're breathing out, as well as your body temperature.
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8: 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Partly cloudy skies overnight. 78 is the low in St. George, 63 in Cedar City. Going to remain partly cloudy for your Friday. Stray showers or thunderstorms are a possibility. 102 is the high in St. George, Cedar City, with a high of 86. And back into music right now, it is Justin Moore. 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

0: George Lions Club is bringing the action back to town for the 92nd Annual Dixie Roundup Rodeo. 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
1: They call the thing rodeo.
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0: St. George Lions Club is bringing the action back to town for the 92nd Annual Dixie Roundup Rodeo. 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

0: St. George Lions Club is bringing the action back to town for the 92nd Annual Dixie Roundup Rodeo. 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Thursday is Kids' Night. 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
4: 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The Bill of Rights remains one of the most important safeguards of individual liberty in American history. 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

0: George Lions Club is bringing the action back to town for the 92nd annual Dixie Roundup Rodeo. Three nights of heart-pounding rodeo action is coming September 17th, 18th, and 19th to the newly renovated historic Dixie Sun Bowl. 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Thursday is Kids Night. 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The 92nd Annual Dixie Roundup Rodeo. 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
0: 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Today, tell a teacher something they're doing right. A sincere thank you can mean more than you know. Community Kindness Tips from Advanced Concrete.

spread the word, light the bonfire and call the girls. King and the can and the Marlboro man, Jack and Jim were a few good men. 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For after

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0: Lions Club is bringing the action back to town for the 92nd Annual Dixie Roundup Rodeo. 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
12: On November 15, 1777, the Continental Congress approved the Articles of Confederation, the first governing document of the United States. The Articles created a loose alliance of states and gave limited power to the national government. While they helped guide the nation through the Revolutionary War, their weakness eventually led to the creation of the United States Constitution. This America 250 moment is brought to you by Blackburn Propane, keeping Southern Utah comfortable one tank at a time.
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5: Here's what's trending on stgeorgenews.com. A building at Southern Utah University was briefly evacuated Thursday morning after a suspicious package was reported. Police determined there was no credible threat, and normal campus operations resumed. Intermountain Health has opened a new flight and ambulance base at St. George Regional Hospital. By placing crews and equipment near the helipad and emergency department, helicopters could reach patients 5 to 10 minutes sooner. A man who admitted supplying fentanyl to a Cedar City woman who died from a suspected overdose has been sentenced to 1 year in jail. Mark Santanello will also serve 3 years of probation and pay restitution. Utah Governor Spencer Cox declares September 10th Charlie Kirk Day in Utah. Governor Cox calls for listening, learning, and mutual respect in public discourse. For all of the details,

Taylor Swift on Southern Utah's Best Country, 99.9 Coney Country. Marty and Amy in the morning. I'm still flying solo. Marty's gone. He'll be back next week. This morning feels a little different. On September 11th, 25 years ago, it's a day we'll never forget. Today, we're going to remember the 3,000 lives lost, the first responders who ran towards danger, and the families who were changed forever, and the way that our country came together afterward. We're still going to have fun this morning, play your favorite country music, and give you chances to win and hopefully make you smile. But let's take a moment to remember, 25 years later, we remember and honor and will never forget those who lost their lives.

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